0: and attacked three commercial vessels in the Strait of Hormuz. Oil prices have surged more than 5%, with Brent crude jumping to $78 a barrel. Neera Unger is a former senior advisor at the U.S. State Department.
1: The negotiations are compromised, but I don't necessarily see diplomacy dead just yet. Obviously, it's highly, you know, discredited. It's going to be harder to revive. But and the reason for that is that June 17 Memorandum of Understanding was always just a bridge document, right? Mm-hmm. It stopped the fighting. It stopped the bleeding. It tried to sketch out some set of incentives. But it really just postponed a lot of those real fights. And one of those big fights was essentially what happens to the control of the Hormuz Strait.
0: Consumers who are not satisfied with Telstra's handling of unresolved outages are being urged to make an official complaint. Telstra is now investigating a second malfunction hours after yesterday's five-hour-long outage. The Telecommunications Industry Ombudsman says consumers can reach out to their office if an external dispute service is required. TIO Ombudsman Cynthia Gebbett says they're expecting the number of complaints against Telstra to rise.
2: We've only seen a small number at this point, so only about 30 received yesterday, but obviously there'll be more that have come in overnight. And there are a wide range of issues, you know, some very tough stories from consumers who've been suffering, you know, business loss. They're unable to function yesterday.
0: Meanwhile, V-Line chaos is continuing into a second day after yesterday's nationwide Telstra outage. The regional train network is telling passengers to make their own way to and from Melbourne this morning. Trains remain suspended, and there are a limited number of coaches replacing services. These people amongst tens of thousands of passengers that have been left stranded.
3: Trains were cancelled, so driving from Yarrawonga down, and it's taken me over an hour to get to Benalla because it's really foggy and there's a bloody lot of potholes around.
4: I thought catch up with a mate, V-Line. That's down, so I'm working on Plan C, mate, which may be a bust to Laverton. I don't know what happens after that.
0: There's another confirmed case of bird flu in Australia. Air News' Lee Harrison reports.
5: South Australia has recorded its second confirmed detection of H5 bird flu in a giant petrel found on the state's York Peninsula. It makes the country's eighth presumed positive result, including five in WA and one in New South Wales. Testing is also underway on four additional suspected cases, two in South Australia and two in WA. Those samples have been sent to the CSIRO for confirmation.
0: The Australian dollar is buying 69.3 US cents. This is Air News.
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Welcome back after the news. It's 8 minutes past 10 here on Rose City FM. A beautiful Thursday morning here with Mike. We're on our way. Let's see what we can do with this one. Here's Queen, You're My Best Friend.

10 past 10 here on Rose City FM. Here's a bit of Stevie Winwood. A song called Valerie. Stay with us now. Beautiful day outside. Thursday morning. Thanks for listening.

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I didn't learn how to throw a discus in a stadium. I learnt on a dusty paddock just down the road. Out here, people don't just know your name, they back your dreams. It wasn't always easy, but this place taught me to keep showing up, to go further.

Ah, that's the late, great Dusty Springfield. I only want to be with you. Be with us here on Rose City FM. Let's see if we can go a little bit of twist and shout. Here's Chaka Demus and Pliers.

When You're Gone, Bryan Adams and Mel C, back from 1998. Gee, that's a good song. Has that got you up and running this morning? Thursday morning, beautiful day outside. Here's a classic from 1969, the boys themselves, CCR. Rose City FM with Mike.

Graham Parker, way back when. Hey, Lord, don't ask me questions. Oh, Graham, be careful. Here's a girl called Christy Wicks, the song called Fence Around the Wing.

10:47 here on Rose City FM. Beautiful day outside. Here's the girls themselves. Here's the Dixie Chicks. Look out, Earl.

Oh, that's Ella Langley. I just want to be her so bad. She's a great singer, Ella Langley. Thanks for ringing up, Joe. This song's for you. Here's a guy called George Dukas. We're on our way to the 11 o'clock news. Hang in there, folks. Beautiful day here, Rose City FM.

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1: Hello there, I'm Sean Bindley. India's Prime Minister is expected to get a rock star welcome at a major community event in Melbourne. Nelson Scott reports.
2: Australia's Prime Minister will today meet Indian counterpart Narendra Modi for a series of talks with business leaders and other dignitaries. The pair are expected to ratify a deal, unleashing a surge of Australian uranium exports to India as the subcontinent seeks to increase its domestic nuclear energy capability. Tonight, more than 30,000 people are expected to pack into Marvel Stadium to hear Mr. Modi and Anthony Albanese speak. While many Indian Australians have welcomed the visit, some have raised concerns about the country's human rights record. Nelson Scott, Melbourne.
1: NATO Secretary General Mark Rutte says the alliance's Ankara summit has shown the bloc is more together than ever, despite the US president throwing the gathering into disarray by ordering a halt to all American trade with Spain and renewing his claims on Greenland. President Trump called Madrid a terrible partner for refusing to raise its defence spending to 5% of GDP and separately declared the fragile ceasefire with Iran to be over. The two-day summit concluded on Wednesday with a declaration reaffirming that an attack on one ally is an attack on all. Stuart Smith is in Ankara.
3: There was trepidation amongst NATO leaders as Donald Trump started Wednesday's summit with criticism of NATO allies, notably Denmark, suggesting that the US was still interested in annexing Greenland, and also for Spain, which is the only NATO ally of the 32 that has not promised to increase its GDP spent, its proportion of GDP spent on defence to 5%. It's staying around 2%. So Donald Trump suggested that he would try to cut trade ties with Spain and that there would be political repercussions. Now, that's not possible. Spain's part of the single market of the European Union.
1: The headaches continue today for Telstra. The telco says it is still working to resolve a secondary issue, causing an error for some people making 000 calls. It's believed a software bug linked to the network's timekeeping system was the cause of yesterday's widespread outage. 55 Comms founder Michael Crutcher says the next few days will be crucial for the telco.
4: The CEO's on her way back from an overseas holiday. By the time she gets back, which I believe is tomorrow morning, we'll have more of an idea of whether anyone was in danger from the 000 failures, and that's going to be so important. So we'll know more about that.
1: South Australia's heavy rail network has ground to a halt following the Telstra outage yesterday. Passengers on board the GAN are yet to leave the terminal at Keswick after boarding yesterday, and those expecting to journey to Melbourne on the overland this morning have been forced onto buses. Channel 10's Josh Webster says plenty of passengers have arrived at the terminal unaware of the issues.
5: Some of them didn't even find out that the train was not running until they got here this morning. Some got a text message last night and thought it was a scam. The entire thing's caught a lot of people off guard, and the fact that the entire country's heavy freight rail network is ground to a halt is quite concerning for a lot of people down here this morning.
1: And V-Line trains won't be back up and running this morning after Telstra's outage. People are being advised to defer travel, with only a limited number of replacement buses operating. V-Line is now in the process of undertaking testing to make sure its radio systems are operating safely. CEO Will Tiepo says that'll take time before services can start taking passengers.
6: We're hoping to get afternoon peak up and running. We'll just wait and see, and we'll provide updates as we get confirmation.
1: This is Air News.
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He's Teddy Swims for us. Let's see what the time is now. It's 9 minutes past 11. Beautiful day outside, about 17 degrees. Teddy Swims, eh? I don't know where he swims to. I don't know where he goes, but he swims. Oh, that's right. He's swimming through the door. Here he is now.

as Teddy Swims, the song called The Door. Yeah, well, Teddy swam out the door. Past the door, one of the two. Time for some community announcements now. 30-year celebrations. 30 years? You serious? 30-year celebrations for the Primary Connect, which is the Big W Distribution Centre, over on East Street. You know where it is. 10 a.m. to 2 p.m. tomorrow, the Saturday, the 11th of July. Big open day there, celebrating their 30-year celebrations. Official opening ceremony is at 10:15, and then there's coffee and food trucks, guided tours, free entertainment for the kids. Rose City will be there. I'm not doing it, but other people will be there from the station, broadcasting live. Go and say hello, request a song. That's the 30-year celebrations for the Primary Connect Big W Distribution Centre. It's a big deal over there, isn't it? 476 East Street, Warwick, you know where it is. 10 a.m. to 2 p.m. Saturday, the 11th of July. It's going to be a nice day for it, I think. Official opening is at 10:15. Coffee and food trucks, guided tours, free entertainment for the kids. Rose City will be over there broadcasting live. So drop in and say hello. So head over there and see how it all works, isn't it? It's a big show, that thing over there, isn't it? It's been so good for the town and creates employment, which is good. The next one is Parkinson's Support Group at the Club Warwick RSL, 65 Albion Street. 1 till 2 p.m. Tuesday the 14th of July, then continuing every second Tuesday of the month. So the first meeting will be 1 to 2 p.m. Tuesday the 14th of July, then at the RSL, the Club Warwick RSL, that's for the Parkinson's Support Group. It says come along and join our supportive group discussions with a speech pathologist, Laura Jobling, and other guest speakers for a chance to connect with people experiencing similar situations. Numbers are limited, though, but you need to phone this lady, Carly Milnthorpe, and you can phone Carly up on 0402-638-581. So that's Carly Milnthorpe on 0402-638-581. If you want to register for the Parkinson's Support Group at the Club Warwick RSL, that's from 1 to 2 p.m. Tuesday the 14th of July, and then they will be meeting every second Tuesday of the month. Supportive group discussions, they'll have a speech pathologist there, other guest speakers, just a chance to connect with people who are experiencing similar situations. Gee, that's a good thing for our community, isn't it? But you need to ring and book that, so please ring Carly Milnthorpe on 0402-638-581. So that's Carly Milnthorpe on 0402-638-581 for the Parkinson's Support Group, which will be down at the RSL between 1 and 2 p.m. this Tuesday, the 14th of July. A very good thing in our community. It's 16 minutes past 11 with Mike, Rose City FM.

And that's the boss, Bruce Springsteen, with a song called Janie, Don't You Lose Heart. He's a man, he's so cool, and we miss him so much. Chris Rea, I Can Hear Your Heartbeat. 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

That's Dwight Yoakam and Sheryl Crow. Oh, what a good song that is. Great bass line. I'm going to play a song for you now. You'll know the version, but this is the original. Stick with it. You'll know who sings the upped version of this. This is the original one.

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That's My Maria. That's the original version by B.W. Stevenson back from 1973. And these guys took it and turned it into something else. You know who they are. Here they come.

Yes, that's Brooks and Dunn, Put a Girl in It. They are so good, those guys, that genre that they do. You know these blokes. You know who it is. Back in 1988, you're on Rose City FM. Beautiful day outside. We're on our way to the midday news.

Ah, Cheap Trick from 88. Big hello to all the people working down at the post office down there. Kyle and all the girls and boys, thanks for doing what you do. Here's the Beatles, Rose City FM.

0: Ah, it's Booker T and the MGs from 1962. Green Onions. Oh, listen to that. Ah, that's such a great little riff. Anyway, I better stop. I'm out of here. Ray's up next. Ray's filling in for Chris. The rumour is Chris got the sack. No, that's not true. Ray's just, he's nodding. He's saying, yeah, he got the sack. No, he didn't. But Ray's up next for the 1960s, I'm led to believe. Such good music in the 60s. Anyway, it's a beautiful day, celebrated outside. Thanks for listening to Rose City FM. Dare I say what the colour is? It's a blue day out there. It's a blue sky. Have a great time. See you later. Bye.
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2: This is Air News Queensland. I'm Lee Harrison. An investigation's been launched following a fire at Clontarf Recycling Facility. Amy Drew reports.
3: Police believe the blaze started just before 8:30 last night at the facility on Duffield Road. An alert was briefly activated for neighbouring suburbs from the Queensland Fire Department as thick smoke billowed from the scene. No one was injured and the fire was extinguished just after 10. A crime scene has been declared. Police are appealing to anyone with relevant information, CCTV or dashcam vision in the area around the time of the incident to come forward. Amy Drew, Brisbane.
2: Meanwhile, fire and rescue authorities are renewing their warnings about the dangers of lithium-ion batteries after a man's pants caught fire. More on that story from Peter Jones.
4: A 56-year-old Brisbane man was visiting Byron Bay in New South Wales when the battery in his vape ignited in his pocket, causing his pants to go up in flames. He told doctors at the local hospital he had coins in his pocket, along with a vape containing a lithium-ion battery. The man was then discharged after being treated for a minor burn to his leg. Fire duty commander Fraser Hendry says it's unusual for someone to be injured in that way, but people need to take care. The man's been referred to the Royal Brisbane Hospital's Burns Clinic for review. Peter Jones, Air News.
2: The forensic crash unit's investigating a multi-vehicle crash in Noosaville. Yesterday afternoon, a Nissan collided with the rear of a Toyota before veering into the opposing lane and colliding with another car. The driver sustained serious injuries and was taken to hospital in a critical condition. The other drivers suffered minor injuries. Queensland police are doing welfare checks on a number of people whose calls for help went unanswered during yesterday's Telstra outage. 17 people across the state tried to call 000 for assistance, but those calls didn't go through. Police say the failed calls are being investigated. And Brisbane tenants are facing tougher conditions with new Cotality data showing rental prices jumped 1.7% in the June quarter. The average rent has climbed to $734 a week, roughly $100 cheaper than a typical lease in Sydney. Head of research, Jared Berg, says supply continues to be heavily constrained across the rental market.
5: Vacancy rates in Brisbane sat at 1.9% in June. That was actually among the highest rate for the capitals across the country, but anything below 2% really still remains very, very tight. And just to compare it to the decade average, the average vacancy rate was sitting at 2.7%. So again, that speaks to that lack of stock available for renters.
2: To sport now, Maroons coach Billy Slater is refusing to blame last night's Origin series loss to the Blues on a bunker error. It saw a controversial try awarded to New South Wales centre Bradman Best, despite the NRL later admitting it was the wrong call. Slater says his squad had enough opportunities to win regardless.
6: I'm not sure about complacency. I didn't see that during the week. I didn't see it in the performance, to be honest. It was just, you know, some things that just went against us. Things didn't go our way. I still thought the team fought after that, you know, so is what it is.
2: And world number two Alexander Zverev has reached back-to-back major semi-finals after beating an injured Taylor Fritz in straight sets at Wimbledon, 6-4, 6-4, 6-2. This is Air News Queensland.
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8: Coming up to 4 minutes past 12 o'clock on this Thursday afternoon. I'll have to get that right all afternoon now because it's not very often I do this particular slot. And a weather update for you. Currently 16. 15.8 degrees. However, feels like 12.3, so it's a bit chilly out there. That wind chill factor is definitely kicking in. The Darling Downs and Grenabelt for today, partly cloudy, slight chance of a shower in the southeast, near zero chance elsewhere. Winds will be east, 15 to 20 kilometres an hour, becoming light in the middle of the day. 20% chance of rain. We're looking out the studio window. You would not think there's going to be a skerrick anywhere. Apparently about 1 millimetre if it does happen. UV index moderate, so if you are going outside, please make sure you stay hydrated. Slip, slop and slap. And that's your weather update from Rose City FM 89.3.
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Coming up to 9 minutes past 12 o'clock on this Thursday afternoon, Eddie Cochran. Come on, everybody. Good afternoon, Warwick Southern Downs, and to all those live streaming. Welcome to the afternoon show with Ray. I'm sitting in the chair for Chris while he's away. Now, Chris normally does a year between 1960 and maybe 2000, so I'm not going to encroach on his particular program. I'm just going to do a whole block of 60s, and I'm going to tiptoe back into the 50s, which you just heard Eddie Cochran. Now, this next couple coming up are also back in the 50s. This one is by Wanda Jackson, and she's telling us all to have a great party this afternoon. So party on, folks, and enjoy the music coming your way. That'll be followed by Buddy Holly and Oh Boy. I'd like to thank Mike for a great show this morning. Very hard to follow in big shoes like that, but we'll do the best we can on this Thursday afternoon. This is Rose City FM 89.3.

the grandfather of rock and roll himself, Mr. Bill Haley, and his comments, Rock Around the Clock. Now, this next particular artist, Conway Twitty. Now, he started his career in rock and roll, then transitioned over to country. Well, the rest is just music history. So this is a crossover song. It's called Rocky Top. That'll be followed by Johnny Burnett with Setting the Woods on Fire. And I trust your day is going well for you. It's an absolute magic day out there. A little bit of a breeze in the trees here in Victoria Park. So you can find a spot out of the wind. It'll be sit there with a beverage of your choice this time of day, probably a coffee or a Coke. And just keep listening. There's more great music coming your way. This is Rose City FM 89.3.

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0: Coming up to 12:30 in the God's Own Country, which is Warwick. What an absolute magic day out there. That was a Bobby Fuller Four with I Fought the Law. Now, Adam Brand and the Outlaws also did a cover version, a country cover version, which wasn't too bad at all. I play it quite often on my country music show. However, nothing beats the original. Coming up now, this is the original of Carl Perkins with Blue Suede Shoes. Mr. Presley did a cover of it, but the original is just great. Ohio Express, Down at Lulu's, and then we've got Ben Morrison out the front of them with Gloria. 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

23 minutes to 1 o'clock on this Thursday afternoon, and a very warm afternoon inside the studio, not so warm outside. It feels like 13.9 out there, so if you are outside, rug up a little bit and stay a bit warm. Coming up now, we've got Tommy Rowe with Sheila, Brenda Lee with Let's Jump the Broomstick and the Beatles, and they want to hold your hand. 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

Coming up 4 minutes to 1 o'clock on this Thursday afternoon, the Four Seasons. Let's hang on. We've got the news coming your way at the top of the hour. To take us there, the Box Tops with the letter, and Mr. Roy Orbison himself with Working for the Man. 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
1: I'm Mark Dransfield. The federal government says it's not been notified of any deaths as a result of the Telstra network outage. The telecommunications company maintains services are being restored after 000 was again not available to some people overnight. Telstra could now be exposed to millions of dollars in fines. Communications Minister Annika Wells has told the ABC she's seeking more answers.
2: Well, there's been multiple reviews into the Optus September outage. There will be reviews into this outage. Those preliminary investigations have already begun. It is up to lawmakers to lift the standards, and that's why we have been working on trying to do that since September.
1: In Victoria, V-Line services are beginning to come back online, while in New South Wales, regional trains are returning to normal. Five semi-automatic weapons and $10,000 worth of drugs have been seized during a raid on a safe house in Sydney's southwest. More from Sean Bindley.
3: Police investigating three public place shootings executed a search warrant at Punchbowl and arrested 11 people, nine males aged 16 to 22 and two women aged 20 and 21 are now facing charges. Task Force Falcon Commander Jason Box says the operation dealt a blow to organised crime.
4: We've seen in social media and posts and previous arrests the damage that they can do and the risk they cause to the community. So it's a significant arrest. It's taken away the resources from these organised crime networks to commit these serious offences.
1: Police are investigating a hit-and-run incident on the Pacific Motorway south of Brisbane. A male driver has suffered a head injury after being rear-ended by a truck before colliding with another northbound at Beenleigh early this morning. Police say the first truck fled the scene before they arrived and they're yet to locate it. The male driver's in a stable condition in the Gold Coast University Hospital. A service station southeast of Adelaide was evacuated last night after a potentially toxic carbon dioxide leak. Firefighters and an ambulance raced to the business on Princes Highway at Tailem Bend. Rob McLean from the CFS says all staff and customers had to be evacuated.
5: CFS volunteers discovered carbon dioxide leaking from a slushy machine after a cylinder replacement had been carried out incorrectly.
1: A staff member was treated by paramedics at the scene. The wreckage of a cargo plane has been recovered after it plunged into the Arabian Sea yesterday. The K2 Airways plane was en route to Pakistan from the UAE when it reported a navigational system issue before rapidly descending. There's no sign of the five crew members on board. A study suggests birth trauma and parental exhaustion are driving down Australia's fertility rate. Flinders University researchers surveyed more than 1,000 parents and found finances, physical and mental strain influence the decision to have another child. Lead author Professor Damien Riggs says there are also more unique factors.
6: A feeling that people were done, that they'd had two or three children and they felt like that was enough. They wanted to find other joy in their lives. And also people feeling like their experience of parenthood wasn't what they'd imagined it to be, and so they didn't want to go through that again.
1: Checking the Aussie share market, the All Ords is down 35 points at 89.44. One Australian dollar is buying 69.29 US cents. 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

Coming up to 12 minutes past 1 o'clock on this Thursday afternoon. Well, I trust that's kept you energised after that lunch hour you've just taken. Now, we've got a couple of requests coming up. The first one's going out to Julie. She'd love to hear it. Now, I know it's a 70s track. However, you always sneak one or two in either way. It's David Cassidy and the Partridge Family. I Think I Love You. And then Paul's also given me a ring. He's one of our dedicated listeners. And he would like to hear Mr. Buddy Holly. So I've got a double play for you, Paul, coming your way. It's Rave On, and That'll Be the Day. And thank you for your company, and I trust everyone is having a great afternoon. Temperature, we might just reach our high of 18 degrees. It's sitting at 17.9, however, feels like 14.7. 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

19 minutes past 1 o'clock and it's community announcement time. So here's a couple of things to mark on your calendar, folks. Now, the Killarney Bonfire Night. It's at the Killarney Showgrounds, Willow Street in Killarney, starting at 4 p.m. right through till 9 p.m. on Saturday, the 18th of July, 2026, next weekend. Tickets online at trybooking.com or at the gate. So mark that on your calendar so you don't miss it. Now, here's another one that could be a great, well, will be a great event. Not could be, I'd love to get there myself. Powerboat racing at Leslie Dam here in Warwick, 10 a.m. till 5 p.m. on Saturday the 25th and 26th, which is a Sunday of July 2026, presented by the Australian Powerboat Association, Queensland Council, free for spectators. See the high-speed action from the 550cc title up for grabs, and the 850cc boats are also in action as well. Mark it on your calendar so you don't miss it. Okay, coming up right now, the Equals, Baby Come Back. That'll be followed by the Australian Deltones themselves, Come a Little Bit Closer. And you're listening to Rose City FM 89.3. Ray sitting in the chair for Chris. He'll be back next week to present the Wednesday and the Thursday show, so make sure you catch up with him then, and he'll do requests if you give him a call, and you can call on 466 1889 89. Once again, thank you for your company this afternoon. It's a pleasure to be here playing the music for you.

28 minutes past 1 o'clock on this Thursday afternoon. Then the Rascals with Good Lovin'. Coming up next, Ray Peterson with Corina Corina, Mr. Neil Sedaka with Calendar Girl, and the Everly Brothers themselves talking about the girl they love the most is trying to be taken away from them. It's Bird Dog. And this is Rose City FM 89.3 Southern Downs Local Radio.

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15 minutes to 2 o'clock on this Thursday afternoon. Well, guess what? We've actually hit our high of 18 here in Warwick. It's actually 18.3 degrees. However, does feel a bit cooler out there at 14.7. For the Darling Downs and Grenapelt for today, partly cloudy, slight chance for shower, doesn't look like it out the window. Near zero chance elsewhere. Winds will be east 15 to 20 kilometres an hour, becoming light in the middle of the day. And that's a bit of a temperature update for you. Coming up now, the Dave Clark 5, Glad All Over. And the Rolling Stones just crying out they can't get any satisfaction. 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

Coming up to 2 minutes to 2 o'clock on this Thursday afternoon, and the news at the top of the hour. To take us there, Mr. Chuck Berry himself with Johnny Be Good. 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
1: I'm Mark Dransfield. Australia has committed to deepening its trading relationship with India. More from Federal Politics reporter Nelson Scott.
2: Prime Minister Anthony Albanese and Indian counterpart Narendra Modi are addressing the business community here in Melbourne. There's a heavy police presence at the event after a far-right activist gate-crashed Mr. Modi's hotel overnight, with human rights protests also planned for today. The two leaders have agreed to expand ties, with Australian Super committing an additional $500 million to India's National Investment Fund, while eight of our universities have been approved to open campuses in the subcontinent. A deal to increase Australian uranium exports to India is also expected to be reached. Mr. Albanese says the two nations are great friends.
3: As leaders, Prime Minister Modi and I are always looking to deepen and diversify the connections between our nations.
2: The pair will next meet with the Governor-General before addressing a packed community event at Marvel Stadium tonight. Nelson Scott, Melbourne.
1: Welfare checks have been conducted for people who were unable to contact 000 yesterday as a result of Telstra's major outage. The telco is working to resolve a secondary issue on the network today, while the Telecommunications Industry Ombudsman has flagged the possibility of compensation for businesses impacted. Cynthia Gebbert says they're expecting the number of complaints against Telstra to rise.
4: We've only sent a small number at this point, so only about 30 received yesterday, but obviously there'll be more that have come in overnight. And there are a wide range of issues, you know, some very tough stories from consumers who've been suffering, you know, business loss. They're unable to function yesterday.
1: A teenager's been charged with murder after a deadly stabbing on the New South Wales mid-north coast. More from Dusty Fitzpatrick.
5: Emergency services were called to reports of a stabbing at a house in Taree. A 36-year-old man was found with critical injuries inside the home. He was treated by police and paramedics but couldn't be saved. Following inquiries, officers arrested a 16-year-old boy at another property in Taree. The teenager's been charged with murder. He's been refused bail and is due before a children's court today. Dusty Fitzpatrick, Sydney.
1: Police are investigating an incident in Hobart in which a man was shot in the hand. Last night, police were told a person inside a Moona shed sustained a gunshot wound. The 31-year-old man was transported to the Royal Hobart Hospital for medical treatment. Police believe two other people known to the man were at the location at the time. The United States has begun a second round of strikes on Iran after a collapse of the truce between the two countries. Nine's Europe correspondent Josh Bavis reports from Ankara.
6: US Central Command says a fresh wave of strikes have been launched against Iran. Donald Trump told the NATO summit he was done with the Iranian regime after commercial ships came under fire in the Strait of Hormuz in recent days. Iran has in turn been aiming missiles and drones towards US bases in Bahrain and Kuwait and has called Donald Trump a criminal. The US president's now departed Ankara, but not on the Air Force One he used to fly here. That is the Boeing 747 gifted by Qatar recently. Instead, that was switched out, raising questions about security. Both aircraft are stopping in the UK before returning to the United States.
1: Josh Bavis reporting. This is Air News.
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8 minutes past 2 o'clock on this Thursday afternoon, and the man who caused a lot of knee problems through the years, Mr. Chubby Checker with the twist. Coming up right now, we've got the Crystals with He's a Rebel, followed by Cliff Richard, Congratulations. And once again, thank you for your company this afternoon. I trust that you are having a very comfortable time. The temperature is still sitting at 18 degrees with a feels like 14.9. And thank you for inviting me to your radio this afternoon also. It's a pleasure to be here to keep you company. Here we go with the Crystals, He's a Rebel. 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

13 minutes past 2 o'clock on this Thursday afternoon, and sitting in the studio, that sun is very hot coming through the window, and it's 18.1 degrees, feels like 15. Now, coming your way right now, Bobby Freeman, Do You Want to Dance, Petula Clark, Don't Sleep in the Subway, and the Flying Circus with La La. 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

Coming up to 28 minutes past 2 o'clock on this Thursday afternoon, Tony Worsley with Rockabilly and Brendan Bauer, the Hucklebuck. Now, I've had a phone call from Joe. Now, Joe's live streaming us down in Sydney, and it's the first time he's come onto our particular station, and he said he loves rock and roll. So, like myself and Cedric and Bob, we're called the Rock and Roll Trio here on Rose City FM, and every Friday night between the hours of 6 and 9, we present 3 hours of fantastic 50s and 60s music. So tune in and have a great time with us. In the meantime, for Joe, he'd like to hear Bill Haley in the comments, the Saints Rock and Roll, and Chuck Berry's Sweet Little 16. Once again, Joe, thank you for tuning in. It's great to have new listeners. This is Rose City FM 89.3.

There we go, Joe. I trust you enjoyed those two particular songs. Look, unfortunately, I've got to cut the program short this afternoon. Old-timers must have set in when I agreed to sit in the chair for Chris while he was away. I've got an appointment at 3 o'clock that I just cannot get out of. So we'll finish up with Mr. Lonnie Lee's Starlight, Star Bright. Then we'll put it on auto. And there'll be another crew member in at 4 o'clock to take you right through till 6 o'clock. I'll be back tomorrow morning for the Brekkie Show from 6 to 9. Feel free to join me then. And if so, we'd like a request, ring 466 18 89. Thank you for your company this afternoon. Mr. Lonnie Lee, Starlight, Star Bright.

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0: I'm Mark Dransfield. The Federal Opposition, Sarah Henderson, is defending her test calls to 000 after being criticised over the move during the Telstra outage. Federal Politics Editor Michael Packey.
1: Senator Henderson made several test calls to see if the emergency number was working following the Telstra network outage. She made the calls even though the telco has urged people not to dial 000 if it's not necessary. The Albanese government has slammed Senator Henderson for her actions, with Labor Minister Tim Ayres arguing it could have clogged up the system at a time when the network was fragile.
2: Can I just say to Australians, don't do what she did?
1: Senator Henderson accepts the criticism, but argues as Shadow Communications Minister, she was within her rights to test the system.
3: Health and wellbeing of Australians is absolutely critical.
1: Telstra could face tens of millions of dollars in fines over its 000 problems. Michael Packey reporting.
0: The Prime Minister is hosting his Indian counterpart Narendra Modi in Melbourne, where economic ties are dominating discussions. Australian Super will inject $500 million into India's investment fund, while some of our universities will establish campuses in the subcontinent. Both countries are also expected to reach a significant uranium deal. Anthony Albanese has told business leaders the relationship with India is important.
4: As leaders, Prime Minister Modi and I are always looking to deepen and diversify the connections between our nations. We negotiate and sign agreements, we design and update plans. But in the end, it is our people.
0: Police say two young children were inside a home when it was peppered with bullets in Sydney's southwest. No one was injured in the attack at Guildford, which police believe was targeted and may be linked to organised crime. Acting Superintendent Andrew McKay says they will track down those involved.
5: Shooting at a house, someone would expect that it's likely someone could be injured or killed, and a number of detectives are working to identify those involved.
0: The safety of Queensland educators is once again in the spotlight. Lachlan Gray has details.
6: A growing number of Queensland teachers and school leaders say they are experiencing verbal abuse on a daily basis. A survey commissioned by the teachers' union found 57.5% of participants say verbal abuse is the most form they've experienced in the past 12 months. It also found significant frustrations by staff at inconsistent departmental responses. Queensland Teachers Union Vice President Leah Olsen says it paints a clear picture of a sector in need of reform.
7: These results are concerning and warrant attention.
6: The survey also revealing 78% of participants disagreed or strongly disagreed with the statement, consequences for violent student behaviour are appropriate. The state government maintains its $45 million behaviour boost program has improved working conditions for educators. Lachlan Gray, Brisbane.
0: And scientists say they've found a gene which could hold the clues to preventing infertility and early menopause. A study of mice has found the loss of the NFKB gene resulted in a shorter reproductive lifespan. Monash Professor Carla Hutt says the discovery could help better address women's health issues.
8: Really understanding what controls this process helps us think about fertility and infertility and reproductive ageing.
0: This is AIR News. First to AFL, and Luke Beveridge concedes he may have got it wrong with playing Tim English last week. Eddie Summerfield reports.
9: Nursing a back injury, Tim English struggled against Sydney. Coach Luke Beveridge.
10: In hindsight, he wasn't totally ready to play last week.
9: The ruckman training away from the main group in the early parts of training this morning. Riley West, meantime, is likely to return after a week in the VFL. The Dogs' forward woes of late stemming from defence.
10: Definitely our decision-making and our skill level, it's just gone a bit sour. So
9: the coach also with a shot at the AFL after Will Lewis was fined for staging, despite being winded in an incident with Nick Blakey.
10: Yeah, he couldn't breathe. He wouldn't stay down otherwise. They've thumbed their nose at it and said, well, we just think you've staged.
9: Eddie Summerfield, Witten Oval.
0: The Broncos NRLW squad is gearing up for tonight's clash with the Sharks. Brisbane's coming off a dominant 50-4 victory over the Cowboys last week, while the Sharks fell to the Knights 18-4. British wildcard Arthur Ferry has produced an upset at Wimbledon, defeating French Open runner-up Flavio Cavoli in straight sets to make it through to the semis. The world number 114 will play Alexander Zverev for a place in the final, and Ferry says belief has helped him through.
11: I've always believed in myself and believed that I could don't be a top player in the world. Obviously, semi-finalist of Wimbledon is something else. I've taken it match by match. I haven't looked ahead.
0: Australian Independent Radio News.
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0: I'm Mark Dransfield. Telstra says customers can feel confident in contacting 000 following yesterday's nationwide outage and subsequent issues overnight. In a fresh update, the telco has confirmed 639 welfare checks have been completed since its problems began. A software glitch related to the network's GPS timer has been identified as the cause of the blackout. Telstra's Chief Financial Officer, Michael Ackland, says mobile networks are complex.
1: We will continue to work through further changes to ensure we have the most robust solution, but customers can feel confident in calling 000. Our backup systems and welfare check process remains in place, of course, and we have not needed to complete a welfare check since that solution was put in place.
0: A 26-year-old woman has been charged, accused of indecent treatment of children in far north Queensland. Police allege the woman was working as a babysitter at a Cairns home when she assaulted two children. She was taken into custody on June 24th and now faces four charges, including common assault. The accused will front court tomorrow. Australia will expand its economic ties with India through a number of key trade initiatives. The Prime Minister and his Indian counterpart have been addressing the business community in Melbourne. Australian Super will inject $500 million into India's investment fund, while some of our universities will establish campuses in the subcontinent. A new national report has exposed a dramatic increase in mental health disorders among young Australians. The Institute of Health and Welfare data shows mental disorders among 16 to 24-year-olds jumped nearly 40% in a 15-year period. Suicide is now the leading cause of burden for young men, while anxiety and depression are the leading cause for young women. University of Sydney Professor Ian Hickey believes the crisis is being worsened by a lack of funding.
2: Scale of that investment and the nature of the investment is not nearly enough to really respond to the size of the problem.
0: A new report shows Australians are now paying record high rents across all capital cities. Property platform Domain says combined capital city house rents increased by $20 over the June quarter. Melbourne recorded the nation's largest jump in rental prices, with median weekly rents climbing to $600. The United States has begun a second round of strikes on Iran after a collapse of the truce between the two countries. Nine's Europe correspondent Josh Bavis reports from Ankara.
3: US Central Command says a fresh wave of strikes have been launched against Iran. Donald Trump told the NATO summit he was done with the Iranian regime after commercial ships came under fire in the Strait of Hormuz in recent days. Iran has in turn been aiming missiles and drones towards US bases in Bahrain and Kuwait and has called Donald Trump a criminal. The US president's now departed Ankara, but not on the Air Force One he used to fly here. That is the Boeing 747 gifted by Qatar recently. Instead, that was switched out, raising questions about security. Both aircraft are stopping in the UK before returning to the United States. In Ankara, Josh Bavis.
0: And in air showbiz news, HBO medical drama The Pitt is the leading nominee for the Emmy Awards. With nominations now announced, the series collected 25 overall, including a nod for Best Drama. Comedy series Hacks was a close second with 24 total nominations. This is Air News.
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1: That's right, you're on Rose City FM, 89.3 on the dial, and Michelle here with you. It's currently 21 minutes past four on a lovely Thursday afternoon. It's been a beautiful day. Bit of a chilly wind, but I guess you'd expect that in winter. That was the Cranberries, and I'm going to play you some Bob Marley and the Wailers now with Could You Be Loved and I Shot the Sheriff.

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1: 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It's currently 4.34 on a Thursday afternoon and we just had some In Excess from 1986, Listen Like Thieves. Here's a couple more tunes from 1986. We've got some Suzanne Vega and Hunters and Collectors. 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
1: I'm Alan Baskin. Regional rail services in New South Wales and Victoria are getting back to normal after this week's outages caused by IT issues at Telstra. Most trains are now running as usual, but Telstra has confirmed it's still working on flow-on issues affecting customers, including the Australian Rail Track Corporation. New South Wales Premier Chris Minns says it's fair to expect a company like Telstra to deliver its services reliably.
2: We buy a service from Telstra. We expect that service to be provided for our services, for essential services like hospitals and public transport. When they're not, we're unhappy about it.
1: Telstra has confirmed 639 welfare checks were completed for customers who struggled to contact 000 during the outage. 170 were passed on to police for additional checks, while seven others told the telco they needed emergency assistance and were passed on to appropriate services. South Australian Liberal Senator Karen Little is standing by her statement that one South Australian death has been linked to the 000 outage. Police have responded to the claim, saying they weren't aware of any deaths, but the senator says the victim's family have now contacted police, and she says she's not happy her integrity has been questioned. India's Prime Minister says Australia is a trusted partner as he holds talks with Anthony Albanese in Melbourne. Economic ties have dominated discussions, with Australian Super pledging to inject $500 million into India's investment fund. The two leaders have also discussed a significant uranium deal. Speaking through a translator, Narendra Modi says Australia and India are key allies in a volatile global climate.
3: Supply chain disruptions and energy crisis. At such a time, it is both natural and necessary for Australia and India to advance as natural and trusted partners.
1: The special envoy to combat anti-Semitism believes an independent oversight body would improve the ABC's complaints process. Gillian Siegel has told the Anti-Semitism Royal Commission the public broadcaster is overrepresenting Gaza in its Middle East coverage. The ABC denies claims its journalism has contributed to social division. Health workers are warning patient care could be compromised if AI is used. Mark Dransfield with that story.
4: They're warning that tight regulations are needed on using AI in clinical settings. A new position paper has identified the benefits the technology can have in improving diagnostic accuracy and reducing administration workloads. But Catholic Health's Bridget Meaney says AI can also cause potential patient harm.
5: It cannot exercise that human judgment. It cannot be truly present in someone's suffering. The human encounter is at the heart of care and is not something any machine can necessarily replicate.
1: The United States military has completed its latest round of airstrikes targeting Iran after Donald Trump declared the ceasefire is over. Around 90 targets were hit in the second day of attacks, including air defence systems, coastal surveillance assets, and missile and drone storage sites. This is Air News. New South Wales Rugby League State of Origin coach Laurie Daly says he's made a decision on his future, but is staying tight-lipped on what that is. The Blues celebrations are continuing after silencing their critics with a 30-12 win in Game 3 to lift the shield in Brisbane. In AFL, Fremantle has dropped Sean Darcy in favour of Mason Cox for tonight's top-of-the-table clash with Sydney. The Swans have made just one change, as Tom Papley returns from injury, replacing Corey Warner. Dean Solomon says he's loved every moment of his stint as interim Essendon coach. Solomon says he's yet to speak to President Andrew Welsh about applying to stay on as coach. And Brisbane coach Chris Fagan is optimistic free agent Zach Bailey will stay with the Lions and knock back a big money deal to join Adelaide. The Egyptian Football Federation has filed a complaint with FIFA demanding an investigation into the referee after their loss to Argentina at the World Cup. And at Wimbledon, world number two Alexander Zverev has reached back-to-back major semi-finals after beating an injured Taylor Fritz in straight sets. He'll face British wildcard Arthur Ferry for a spot in the final. Tonight, Karolina Mukova takes on Coco Gauff in their semi-final clash. Australian Independent Radio News.
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0: This news report is brought to you by Black Toyota. Oh, what a feeling. Sponsor.
1: I'm Alan Baskin. Telstra has confirmed more than 600 calls to 000 failed to connect as a result of a major network issue. Of 639 calls followed up by the telco, 230 callers advised by text that no assistance was required. Chief Financial Officer Michael Ackland says 402 cases needed a follow-up voice call.
2: Of those 402 cases, 170 calls were passed to the police for either further welfare check or assistance, and we had 7 callers advised that they needed assistance in total, and their details were referred to the relevant emergency services organisations.
1: The Prime Minister has been hosting his Indian counterpart, Narendra Modi, in Melbourne, where economic ties have been dominating discussions. Australian Super will inject $500 million into India's investment fund, while some of our universities will establish campuses on the subcontinent. The countries are also expected to reach a significant uranium deal. Anthony Albanese has told business leaders the relationship with India is important.
3: As leaders, Prime Minister Modi and I are always looking to deepen and diversify the connections between our nations. We negotiate and sign agreements, we design and update plans. But in the end, it is our people.
1: The United States claims to have hit 170 targets across 2 waves of attacks in Iran in the past 48 hours. Arriving back in the US from the NATO summit in Turkey, Donald Trump has said Iran has since asked him to make a deal, but this hasn't been confirmed by any Iranian officials. A new market report shows Australians are now paying record high rents across all the capital cities. Property platform Domain says combined capital city house rents increased by $20 over the June quarter. Unit rents rose by $5 over the same period. Catholic health workers have warned patient care could be compromised without robust regulations on using AI in clinical settings. A new position paper has identified the benefits the technology can have in improving diagnostic accuracy and reducing administration workloads. But Catholic Health's Bridget Meaney says AI can also cause potential patient harm. Scientists say they found a gene which could hold the clues to preventing infertility and early menopause. A study of mice has found the loss of the NFKB gene resulted in a shorter reproductive lifespan. Monash Professor Carla Hutt says the discovery could help better address women's health issues.
4: Really understanding what controls this process helps us think about fertility and infertility and reproductive ageing.
1: It appears Geelong is the place to be. Victoria's second largest city is experiencing a surge in economic and population growth. Mayor Dr. Stretch Contell says the population across the region is surging towards 300,000.
5: Geelong is the most migrated to region in Australia from intra-Australia. So more people from around Australia are looking to settle in the Geelong region than any other part of Australia.
1: And to the Australian share market, the All Ords has closed down 18 points at 8961. One Australian dollar was buying 69.4 US cents. This is AIR News.

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1: And hello world, it's Thursday night again. 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That was a Robert Johnson. He was one of the first to join the 27, and that's the club now, the 27th club. So I'll play a few of the people who you would say lived a short but a long life, because they all seem to... It's one of those things, isn't it, in life. Life's funny. You know, you can live your whole life and you wouldn't... And here they are at 27. They're all rock stars. They all died. And, well, they seem to have a great 27 years. And coming up is another one. It's Janis Joplin. She only was around for 27 years. And Cosmic Blues. So I'm trying to pick. They all sort of... put together one or two. They did a couple of blues numbers, all the 27 club. And after that, I've got Carole King, and she's doing Jazz Man for ya. All right, Janis, hit it for us.

Another one we lost at 27, and he's in the 27 club, is Jimi Hendrix. This one's a request. This song's a request for Mary. There you go. And the winds cried Mary. After that, I've got Shirley Bassey, Love on the Rocks. That's from the jazz singer. And at the moment, I've just got the program here in front of me for Jumpers and Jazz from next Thursday. There you go. You've got, I'll just run off a couple, but, well, let's say all I've got here on Thursday between 12 and 2:30, it's the UQ Big Band, and that's at Town Hall. There you go. And Friday, it seems to be the Town Hall again, with mainly bands, and then everything happens naturally on Saturday and Sunday. Warwick City Band, there you go, they're playing, where are they, there, on Sunday, they're playing, last time I went along to see the Warwick City Band, and they were great. That was the 160th. They're outside the post office. Well, I hope it's not raining or snowing. Remember last year? Anyway, let's see what else we got. Warwick, and it goes on and on, and E Street Singers, and yeah. Look, I'll just go through it all. There is so many, we can only do it by day. Ask Ray's on in tomorrow, and he'll go through a few with you. There is just so many. Mainly bands I'm looking at, and where they are. But around City Hall, naturally Leslie Park, a few other places. All right, that's all, folks, and on with the show. This is it. Jimi Hendrix, in the 27 Club, and Shirley Bassey, I said. Right. Hit it, Jimmy. This is for you, Mary.

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And the wind cries, Mary.

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And that was Clapton and B.B. King. Great song, isn't it? Worried Life Blues. Now, the next one, who was in the 27th club and died at 27, is Jim Morrison. And they're going to do, the Doors are going to do their Roadhouse Blues for you. Come on, Jimmy Morris. And after that, we've got, of course, Glenn Miller and his orchestra. They're doing Stairway to the Stars. How's that? All right, hit it, Jimmy.

And you're listening to Jazz and Blues After Hours on Rose City FM 89.3 Country. And coming up for you now, I've been just going through the book, and it is the events. Look, there are hundreds of events on. But somebody just gave us a call and asked, what weekend is the Cars on? Well, the Grand Auto Display is on Sunday the 19th, between 9:30 and 2 o'clock down the main street. So there you go. That's not this Sunday, it's the following Sunday. And I just noticed too, even the last, I think it was the last Sunday I was going through, for big bands, they've got the Australian Navy Band, and they're going to be playing outside City Hall, and that's would be the last Saturday. I'll just check, but I think it's the last weekend outside the City Hall, so you wouldn't want to miss that, would you? And what we have for you now is, it's Christmas in July, and a few places are holding Christmas in July, which they do every year here. So what I thought I'd do for years, I checked it, was play you the best-selling single of all time. Now, I don't know if anyone knows who the best single of all time was. Selling single, of, I think it was over 50 million, I think they sold to. Anyway, I got a call last week from the, Victoria Snowfields. It was. They said it was from. They was streaming the show, and I said, "Oh, that's good. That's good that you're streaming the show up there." And because they wouldn't have been streaming it yesterday, that's for sure. And they said, "Could you please play a song to make it snow?" And I said, "Well, if it's snowing up your way, it gets very cold down our way." So there is, the winter has sort of hit us. And I thought, yeah, of course I would. So I get another call tonight. And Hoffman? Yeah, Hoffman? Yeah, Victoria. And they said, thanks for making it snow last weekend. And I said, well, would you like me to make it snow this weekend? They said, please. So here I'm playing the song, the all-time song, to make it snow in Victoria and New South Wales, because I've been up to Mount Buller and I think they got a bit of snow last weekend. So here we go, and after that I've got Nat King Cole. So this is Christmas in July, which Rose City FM is celebrating.

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into each and every life. Some rain has got to fall, but too much of that stuff has fallen into mine and into each heart. Some tears has got to fall.

And you're listening to Jazz and Blues After Hours on Rose City FM 89.3. And I thought what I'd coming up now is Amy Winehouse. Now she went at 27 too. All had a oh, what would you say? They were all rock stars. They had a rock star's life. I suppose they lived a great 27 years of, you know, it would have been a great life. Think about it, if you wanted to be a rock star. And most of them, I suppose, too much sex, too much drugs, too much rock and roll, too much blues. It would take it out of you, being on stage, travelling the world and, you know, and going at 27, but they left a great music behind. She's going to do for you now, Amy is going to do You Know I'm Not Good. And after that, we've got Eric Clapton, John Mayall and the Blues Breakers. Have you heard? Come on, Amy. And as I said, this is a tribute to all those we lost at 27.

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1: 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Coming up now, I better give you a bit of weather. At the moment, it's 11, but it feels like 9. Overnight, we're looking at 6, but it could be 3 or 4. That's what happened last night. I think it was around 5, and it was ended up a 3. And after that, from Friday, Saturday, Sunday,

There you go. But on Monday, I guess it possibly what's happened is on Monday, looks like, well, if it snows in New South Wales and Victoria, it's going to be quite cold here, because they said we're looking around one or two on Monday, Tuesday, Wednesday, and Thursday. No rain, of course, but that's a good start, isn't it, to Jumpers and Jazz? Because I think it was last year we had quite a bit of rain, and it spoilt it quite a bit for the bands that were especially playing out. They couldn't play out in the streets, of course. It makes it a bit hard. So far, no, yeah, that's it. Maybe a shower or two. Sunday would be the last shower we might get, and then after that it's going to get cold, and it should be great weather for Jumpers and Jazz. Most days will round about between 16 and 18, so that's nice. And that's all the weather at the moment. And it's the breeze, isn't it? This southeasterly with this, they said it's a high. So, you know, it's probably, we don't get them much at all, but it's hanging around. But they possibly leave us by Saturday or something like that. So let's see what happens, you know. All right, Alan Fitzgerald, which it is at the moment, baby. It's cold outside. And after that, a bit of BB King every day. I have the blues.

And you're listening to Jazz and Blues After Hours on 89.3 Rose City FM Warwick. And coming up for you now, and this one's for all those who we lost at 27. I was just playing tonight and well, this song sums it up, and I don't know if there's many of you would like to be a rock star, but this is it. This is from Nickelback, and then after that we got Tony Bennett and Amy Winehouse, who, she went at 27, so she's singing with Tony, singing that great number, Body and Soul. And after that, I've got Norah Jones, and she's going to do a number called Peace. We certainly need it in the world, isn't it? It's sort of, with all the wars, Trump's put us back in. Yeah, he said, the war's on again, so there you go. And, it seems to be only, with all the wars, there's so many, isn't there, in the world, but, well, this one's... Without oil, it's a bit hard, I suppose, you know. So it's got a big problem worldwide, not just for us. I mean worldwide, especially with oil and without the fuel. So, well, but with war, it seems to be only the dead has seen the end of war. And here he is. You want to be a rock star? Well,

you I sigh, for you dear only. Why haven't you seen

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And you're listening to Jazz and Blues After Hours, live with Doc on Rose City, FM 89.3. And coming up for you now, if anything, you know, they could, we're talking about war before, they've all got nuclear weapons, could you imagine it? There wouldn't be much left of Earth if they all started firing away, we all know that. And I noticed that Voyager 1, well, we give you a current where it is at the moment, it's 25 billion kilometres from Earth, travelling through space. So they've got that goal record. So if anything happens to all of us here, maybe, you know, somebody will find it one day out there, you know, the aliens, and say, well, was that, that's what Earth was like. And if they play the record, as we all know, one of the songs on it I'm going to play now is from his blues album, actually. It's Chuck Berry, Johnny B. Goode. There you go. And there's a lot of other recordings on it. And like this week is Aboriginal Week. Well, they got a few of their songs on it. So and somebody mentioned, I don't know if it's true, and it's also, I think it's got our DNA. Well, if it's got that, you know, I suppose we don't want aliens finding that. But anyway, as long as they can play the record. And I didn't know until the other day. I said, wonder why, how does it keep going? Apparently somebody mentioned plutonium. It's got a, that's the fuel on it, and that can last for thousands of years. So there you go. There was another thing too. They had a problem when they first, there was a documentary on it. When they first set it up, the bloke said, what if it goes too close to, you know, to the sun and too close? Oh, don't worry about it. So I think they just went down to their local hardware store, I don't know, Bunnings or somewhere, and bought alfoil, and they put all the alfoil inside. So it must have worked. That was back in the 70s, so she's still going. And they also said that Voyager 2 is still going behind. You know, it's the both of them are going. It's just behind them. So the next one will be, this is off the goal record, what somebody will find when we're probably all long time gone. Will be Chuck Berry's Johnny Be Good. After that, we got Frank Sinatra, New York, New York. And I'm going to play another Chuck Berry because, oh, I don't know. I got a request for this one. She said, would you play You Never Can Tell? She likes the movie, I think, Pulp Fiction. Remember the dance? That was classical, wasn't it? That dance, yeah, with John, yeah. So here it is from the Voyager to us.

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4: 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Coming up for you now, I have the next song is played the most at funerals. There you go. It's the most song ever played at a funeral. So if you're going to have a song at your funeral, it will be this one. But they said it was Frank Sinatra, My Way. Well, I looked on the computer. I cannot find Frankie singing everything. As you just heard, Frankie was singing New York, New York. But can't find My Way. So I asked. I said, hey, Elvis, do you mind singing it for Frank? So you can have a choice at your funeral. You can have, well, the most popular song played at funerals is My Way. But you could have Elvis. There's other many people are singing it. You can have Elvis or Frank's the most popular, of course. And then after that, I've got Elvis again. He's going to do a blues number for you off his blues album, and it's Steamroller Blues.

And Elvis has left the building. Coming up for you now, I have Al Jolson. I've got the Royal Canadian Orchestra. And let's hit it, Al. And Butter, Milk Skies. It's a good number, that.

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old buttermilk sky. 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What's a good word tonight? 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We're as happy as a Christmas tree, heading for the one I love. 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I'm a-telling you why, now you know. Keep it in mind tonight. Keep a-brushing those clouds.

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And coming up for you now, what do I have? I have for you Benny Goodman and his orchestra with Peggy Lee, Blues in the Night. And after that, I got a call from Bob, and he said he's cooking dinner at the moment, and he said, I'd love to hear Metallica. He said, and I'm having a whiskey in a jar. I said, oh, well, that'll be all right, Bob. So that's for you, Bob. And Benny, Peggy, hit it.

And the next song is for all those who died at 27, and they're all in that club. Amy Winehouse, Brian Jones, Jimi Hendrix, Jimmy Morris, Janis Joplin, and Robert Johnson. And this song is for all yous in that club of the 27. But all of them had a great life, didn't they? They all had a rock star life. So this one's for all yous.

It's time to say goodbye. I love you and God bless. And let's go out with that great number. It's time to say goodbye.

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1: I'm Alan Baskin. Telstra has confirmed more than 600 calls to 000 failed to connect as a result of a major network issue. Of 639 calls followed up by the telco, 230 callers advised by text that no assistance was required. Chief Financial Officer Michael Ackland says 402 cases needed a follow-up voice call.
2: Of those 402 cases, 170 calls were passed to the police for either further welfare check or assistance. And we had 7 callers advised that they needed assistance in total, and their details were referred to the relevant emergency services organisations.
1: The Prime Minister has been hosting his Indian counterpart, Narendra Modi, in Melbourne, where economic ties have been dominating discussions. Australian Super will inject $500 million into India's investment fund, while some of our universities will establish campuses on the subcontinent. The countries are also expected to reach a significant uranium deal. Anthony Albanese has told business leaders the relationship with India is important.
3: As leaders, Prime Minister Modi and I are always looking to deepen and diversify the connections between our nations. We negotiate and sign agreements, we design and update plans, but in the end, it is our people.
1: The United States claims to have hit 170 targets across 2 waves of attacks in Iran in the past 48 hours. Arriving back in the US from the NATO summit in Turkey, Donald Trump has said Iran has since asked him to make a deal, but this hasn't been confirmed by any Iranian officials. A new market report shows Australians are now paying record high rents across all the capital cities. Property platform Domain says combined capital city house rents increased by $20 over the June quarter. Unit rents rose by $5 over the same period. Catholic health workers have warned patient care could be compromised without robust regulations on using AI in clinical settings. A new position paper has identified the benefits the technology can have in improving diagnostic accuracy and reducing administration workloads. But Catholic Health's Bridget Meaney says AI can also cause potential patient harm. Scientists say they found a gene which could hold the clues to preventing infertility and early menopause. A study of mice has found the loss of the NFKB gene resulted in a shorter reproductive lifespan. Monash Professor Carla Hutt says the discovery could help better address women's health issues.
4: Really understanding what controls this process helps us think about fertility and infertility and reproductive ageing.
1: It appears Geelong is the place to be. Victoria's second largest city is experiencing a surge in economic and population growth. Mayor Dr. Stretch Contell says the population across the region is surging towards 300,000.
5: Geelong is the most migrated to region in Australia from intra-Australia. So more people from around Australia are looking to settle in the Geelong region than any other part of Australia.
1: And to the Australian share market, the All Ords has closed down 18 points at 8961. One Australian dollar was buying 69.4 US cents. This is AIR News. Ladder leaders Fremantle have been kept goalless in the first half of the AFL Round 18 opener against Sydney in Perth. The Swans were ahead by 22 points at half-time, leading 49-33 to the Dockers' 11 behinds. Tom Papley, the star so far for the Swans, with 2 goals in his return from injury. In tonight's NRLW, the Broncos have beaten the Sharks 22-16. New South Wales Rugby League State of Origin coach Laurie Daly says he's made a decision on his future, but is staying tight-lipped on what that is. The Blues celebrations continue after silencing their critics with a 30-12 win in Game 3 to lift the shield in Brisbane. Fly half Declan Meredith will make his Wallabies debut on Saturday against France after injuries to Carter Gordon and Ben Donaldson. Coach Joe Schmidt admits he wasn't expecting to use Meredith quite so soon.
6: He's been thrust into the role, and I'm excited, but I'm always apprehensive about anyone coming in and having to run the game.
1: The Egyptian Football Federation has filed a complaint with FIFA demanding an investigation into the referee after their loss to Argentina. Gout Gout has been ruled out of the World Under-20 Championships after suffering a serious hamstring injury at training in Brisbane. Australian Independent Radio News.
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0: Alan Baskin. Telstra has confirmed more than 600 calls to 000 failed to connect as a result of a major network issue. Of 639 calls followed up by the telco, 230 callers advised by text that no assistance was required. Chief Financial Officer Michael Ackland says 402 cases needed a follow-up voice call.
1: Of those 402 cases, 170 calls were passed to the police for either further welfare check or assistance, and we had 7 callers advised that they needed assistance in total, and their details were referred to the relevant emergency services organisations.
0: The Prime Minister has been hosting his Indian counterpart, Narendra Modi, in Melbourne, where economic ties have been dominating discussions. Australian Super will inject $500 million into India's investment fund, while some of our universities will establish campuses on the subcontinent. The countries are also expected to reach a significant uranium deal. Anthony Albanese has told business leaders the relationship with India is important.
2: As leaders, Prime Minister Modi and I are always looking to deepen and diversify the connections between our nations. We negotiate and sign agreements, we design and update plans, but in the end, it is our people.
0: The United States claims to have hit 170 targets across 2 waves of attacks in Iran in the past 48 hours. Arriving back in the US from the NATO summit in Turkey, Donald Trump has said Iran has since asked him to make a deal, but this hasn't been confirmed by any Iranian officials. A new market report shows Australians are now paying record high rents across all the capital cities. Property platform Domain says combined capital city house rents increased by $20 over the June quarter. Unit rents rose by $5 over the same period. Catholic health workers have warned patient care could be compromised without robust regulations on using AI in clinical settings. A new position paper has identified the benefits the technology can have in improving diagnostic accuracy and reducing administration workloads. But Catholic Health's Bridget Meaney says AI can also cause potential patient harm. Scientists say they found a gene which could hold the clues to preventing infertility and early menopause. A study of mice has found the loss of the NFKB gene resulted in a shorter reproductive lifespan. Monash Professor Carla Hutt says the discovery could help better address women's health issues.
3: Really understanding what controls this process helps us think about fertility and infertility and reproductive ageing.
0: It appears Geelong is the place to be. Victoria's second largest city is experiencing a surge in economic and population growth. Mayor Dr. Stretch Contell says the population across the region is surging towards 300,000.
4: Geelong is the most migrated to region in Australia from intra-Australia. So more people from around Australia are looking to settle in the Geelong region than any other part of Australia.
0: And to the Australian share market, the All Ords has closed down 18 points at 8961. One Australian dollar was buying 69.4 US cents. This is AIR News. Fremantle has come from behind to beat the Swans 111-73 in the opening match of round 18 of the AFL. After trailing all match, the Dockers caught up to the Swans just after three-quarter time, with the sides going goal for a time in the final quarter before the Dockers pulled ahead. Once again, the final score 111-73. In the NRLW, the Broncos beat the Sharks 22-16 in Sydney. Broncos fullback Tamika Upton, who's become the first NRLW player to score 50 career tries, told Nine it was a tough match.
5: I think our forwards were incredible. Sharks have got an incredible pack, so we knew that coming in, and I think our girls did a really good job.
0: Coach Laurie Daly's had a go at critics of Nathan Cleary after the Blues halfback was named player of the Rugby League State of Origin series. Daly says he's been baffled by talk that Cleary has never dominated at Origin level. Victoria's Blues players arrived home in Sydney after their Origin win over the Maroons in Brisbane. Nathan Cleary says it's a highlight of his career. Australian Independent Radio News.
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2: I'm Alan Baskin. Telstra has confirmed more than 600 calls to 000 failed to connect as a result of a major network issue. Of 639 calls followed up by the telco, 230 callers advised by text that no assistance was required. Chief Financial Officer Michael Ackland says 402 cases needed a follow-up voice call.
3: Of those 402 cases, 170 calls were passed to the police for either further welfare check or assistance. And we had 7 callers advised that they needed assistance in total, and their details were referred to the relevant emergency services organisations.
2: The Prime Minister has been hosting his Indian counterpart, Narendra Modi, in Melbourne, where economic ties have been dominating discussions. Australian Super will inject $500 million into India's investment fund, while some of our universities will establish campuses on the subcontinent. The countries are also expected to reach a significant uranium deal. Anthony Albanese has told business leaders the relationship with India is important.
4: As leaders, Prime Minister Modi and I are always looking to deepen and diversify the connections between our nations. We negotiate and sign agreements, we design and update plans, but in the end, it is our people.
2: The United States claims to have hit 170 targets across 2 waves of attacks in Iran in the past 48 hours. Arriving back in the US from the NATO summit in Turkey, Donald Trump has said Iran has since asked him to make a deal, but this hasn't been confirmed by any Iranian officials. A new market report shows Australians are now paying record high rents across all the capital cities. Property platform Domain says combined capital city house rents increased by $20 over the June quarter. Unit rents rose by $5 over the same period. Catholic health workers have warned patient care could be compromised without robust regulations on using AI in clinical settings.

0: settings. A new position paper has identified the benefits the technology can have in improving diagnostic accuracy and reducing administration workloads. But Catholic Health's Bridget Meaney says AI can also cause potential patient harm. Scientists say they found a gene which could hold the clues to preventing infertility and early menopause. A study of mice has found the loss of the NFKB gene resulted in a shorter reproductive lifespan. Monash Professor Carla Hutt says the discovery could help better address women's health issues.
1: Really understanding what controls this process helps us think about fertility and infertility and reproductive ageing.
0: It appears Geelong is the place to be. Victoria's second largest city is experiencing a surge in economic and population growth. Mayor Dr. Stretch Contell says the population across the region is surging towards 300,000.
2: Geelong is the most migrated to region in Australia from intra-Australia. So more people from around Australia are looking to settle in the Geelong region than any other part of Australia.
0: And to the Australian share market, the All Ords has closed down 18 points at 8961. One Australian dollar was buying 69.4 US cents. This is AIR News. Fremantle has come from behind to beat the Swans 111-73 in the opening match of round 18 of the AFL. After trailing all match, the Dockers caught up to the Swans just after three-quarter time, with the sides going goal for a time in the final quarter before the Dockers pulled ahead. Once again, the final score 111-73. In the NRLW, the Broncos beat the Sharks 22-16 in Sydney. Broncos fullback Tamika Upton, who's become the first NRLW player to score 50 career tries, told Nine it was a tough match.
3: I think our forwards are incredible. Sharks have got an incredible pack, so we knew that coming in, and I think our girls did a really good job.
0: Coach Laurie Daly's had a go at critics of Nathan Cleary after the Blues halfback was named player of the Rugby League State of Origin series. Daly says he's been baffled by talk that Cleary has never dominated at Origin level. Victoria's Blues players arrived home in Sydney after their Origin win over the Maroons in Brisbane. Nathan Cleary says it's a highlight of his career. Australian Independent Radio News.
4: Hello. A cheerio call from all Ibu staff here with York Island. A message, you get a haircut and get it.

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0: And I learned how to get along. 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
1: I'm Alan Baskin. Regional rail services in New South Wales and Victoria are getting back to normal after this week's outages caused by IT issues at Telstra. Most trains are now running as usual, but Telstra has confirmed it's still working on flow-on issues affecting customers, including the Australian Rail Track Corporation. New South Wales Premier Chris Minns says it's fair to expect a company like Telstra to deliver its services reliably.
2: We buy a service from Telstra. We expect that service to be provided for our services, for essential services like hospitals and public transport. When they're not, we're unhappy about it.
1: Telstra has confirmed 639 welfare checks were completed for customers who struggled to contact 000 during the outage. 170 were passed on to police for additional checks, while seven others told the telco they needed emergency assistance and were passed on to appropriate services. South Australian Liberal Senator Karen Liddle is standing by her statement that one South Australian death has been linked to the 000 outage. Police have responded to the claim, saying they weren't aware of any deaths, but the senator says the victim's family have now contacted police, and she says she's not happy her integrity has been questioned. India's Prime Minister says Australia is a trusted partner as he holds talks with Anthony Albanese in Melbourne. Economic ties have dominated discussions, with Australian Super pledging to inject $500 million into India's investment fund. The two leaders have also discussed a significant uranium deal. Speaking through a translator, Narendra Modi says Australia and India are key allies in a volatile global climate.
3: Supply chain disruptions and energy crisis. At such a time, it is both natural and necessary for Australia and India to advance as natural and trusted partners.
1: The special envoy to combat anti-Semitism believes an independent oversight body would improve the ABC's complaints process. Gillian Siegel has told the Anti-Semitism Royal Commission the public broadcaster is overrepresenting Gaza in its Middle East coverage. The ABC denies claims its journalism has contributed to social division. Health workers are warning patient care could be compromised if AI is used. Mark Dransfield with that story.
4: They're warning that tight regulations are needed on using AI in clinical settings. A new position paper has identified the benefits the technology can have in improving diagnostic accuracy and reducing administration workloads. But Catholic Health's Bridget Meaney says AI can also cause potential patient harm.
5: It cannot exercise that human judgment. It cannot be truly present in someone suffering. The human encounter is at the heart of care and is not something any machine can necessarily replicate.
1: The United States military has completed its latest round of airstrikes targeting Iran after Donald Trump declared the ceasefire is over. Around 90 targets were hit in the second day of attacks, including air defence systems, coastal surveillance assets, and missile and drone storage sites. This is Air News. Fremantle has come from behind to beat the Swans 111-73 in the opening match of round 18 of the AFL. After trailing all match, the Dockers caught up to the Swans just after three-quarter time, with the sides going goal for a time in the final quarter before the Dockers pulled ahead. Once again, the final score 111-73. In the NRLW, the Broncos beat the Sharks 22-16 in Sydney. Broncos fullback Tamika Upton, who's become the first NRLW player to score 50 career tries, told Nine it was a tough match.
6: I think our forwards are incredible. Sharks have got an incredible pack, so we knew that coming in, and I think our girls did a really good job.
1: Coach Laurie Daly's had a go at critics of Nathan Cleary after the Blues halfback was named player of the Rugby League State of Origin series. Daly says he's been baffled by talk that Cleary has never dominated at Origin level. Victoria's Blues players arrived home in Sydney after their Origin win over the Maroons in Brisbane. Nathan Cleary says it's a highlight of his career. Australian Independent Radio News.

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0: And Alan Baskin, regional rail services in New South Wales and Victoria are getting back to normal after this week's outages caused by IT issues at Telstra. Most trains are now running as usual, but Telstra has confirmed it's still working on flow-on issues affecting customers, including the Australian Rail Track Corporation. New South Wales Premier Chris Minns says it's fair to expect a company like Telstra to deliver its services reliably.
1: We buy a service from Telstra. We expect that service to be provided for our services, for essential services like hospitals and public transport. When they're not, we're unhappy about it.
0: Telstra has confirmed 639 welfare checks were completed for customers who struggled to contact 000 during the outage. 170 were passed on to police for additional checks, while seven others told the telco they needed emergency assistance and were passed on to appropriate services. South Australian Liberal Senator Karen Liddle is standing by her statement that one South Australian death has been linked to the 000 outage. Police have responded to the claim, saying they weren't aware of any deaths, but the senator says the victim's family have now contacted police, and she says she's not happy her integrity has been questioned. India's Prime Minister says Australia is a trusted partner as he holds talks with Anthony Albanese in Melbourne. Economic ties have dominated discussions, with Australian Super pledging to inject $500 million into India's investment fund. The two leaders have also discussed a significant uranium deal. Speaking through a translator, Narendra Modi says Australia and India are key allies in a volatile global climate.
2: Supply chain disruptions and energy crisis. At such a time, it is both natural and necessary for Australia and India to advance as natural and trusted partners.
0: The special envoy to combat anti-Semitism believes an independent oversight body would improve the ABC's complaints process. Gillian Siegel has told the Anti-Semitism Royal Commission the public broadcaster is overrepresenting Gaza in its Middle East coverage. The ABC denies claims its journalism has contributed to social division. Health workers are warning patient care could be compromised if AI is used. Mark Dransfield with that story.
3: They're warning that tight regulations are needed on using AI in clinical settings. A new position paper has identified the benefits the technology can have in improving diagnostic accuracy and reducing administration workloads. But Catholic Health's Bridget Meaney says AI can also cause potential patient harm.
4: It cannot exercise that human judgment. It cannot be truly present in someone suffering. The human encounter is at the heart of care and is not something any machine can necessarily replicate.
0: The United States military has completed its latest round of airstrikes targeting Iran after Donald Trump declared the ceasefire is over. Around 90 targets were hit in the second day of attacks, including air defence systems, coastal surveillance assets and missile and drone storage sites. This is Air News. Victorious Blues players have arrived home in Sydney after their stunning win over the Maroons in the Rugby League State of Origin decider in Brisbane. Man of the series, Nathan Cleary, says his side's against-the-odds win is among the highlights of his career.
5: Oh, it's right at the top, being able to represent your state. Something I've always wanted to do as a kid, and to do it, you know, on the biggest stage and get a win like that, it's unbelievable, and really proud to be a New South Wales man today and to be able to get that win.
0: The West Tigers have reportedly given star 5/8 Jerome Luai permission to find a new club for the next season before he joins the PNG Chiefs in 2028. The Swans can grab a share of the AFL competition lead when they take on top place Fremantle tonight in Perth. Fremantle has dropped Sean Darcy in favour of Mason Cox for the top of the table clash. The Swans have made just the one change as Tom Papley returns from injury for Corey Warner. The FIFA World Cup quarterfinals get underway early tomorrow morning. France is taking on Morocco in Boston. At Wimbledon, world number two Alexander Zverev has reached back-to-back major semi-finals after beating an injured Taylor Fritz in straight sets. He'll face British wildcard Arthur Ferry for a spot in the final. Tonight, Karolina Muchova takes on Coco Gauff in their semi-final clash. Australian Independent Radio News.
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1: Good morning, I'm Lee Harrison. Labor's being accused of dropping the ball over the Telstra outage as the company reveals more than 600 000 calls failed. Michael Packey reports.
2: The Albanese government has criticised the opposition's communications spokesperson, Sarah Henderson, after she test-dialed 000 during the Telstra outage. Labor Minister Tim Ayres argues Senator Henderson was reckless given the fragility of the network at the time of the crisis.
3: Can I just say to Australians, don't do what she did.
2: But Liberal leader Angus Taylor says Senator Henderson made the right call in her capacity as the shadow minister.
4: The reason she has to do this is because of the failure of Labor. 7 hours, not a word.
2: Mr Taylor argues the latest outage shows the government has failed to take the necessary steps to address the issue since last year's 000 failure involving Optus. Michael Packey reporting.
1: Police in South Australia have launched an investigation into a death at a regional hospital during the nationwide outage. Police earlier said they had no reports of a death related to the issue, which affected some 000 calls. They've since spoken to the family who made the report to their local senator, and detectives are looking into the matter. The Prime Minister struck a deal to export Australian uranium to India as his counterpart Narendra Modi visits Melbourne for high-level talks. Speaking through a translator, Mr. Modi says the deal will benefit both nations.
5: These similarities between us and our common worldview inspire us to continue moving forward together with deep mutual trust.
1: A junior doctor's admitted to installing hidden cameras in toilets to secretly record hundreds of colleagues across three Melbourne hospitals. Ryan Cho, who was stood down by the Austin Hospital last year, has pleaded guilty to 13 offences, including stalking and producing intimate images. Thousands of intimate images and videos were located on electronic devices at the 29-year-old's house. Cho will return to court in November for a pre-sentence hearing. Queensland's Deputy Premier is rejecting warnings from unions that a proposed construction code would delay Olympic builds. The Commission of Inquiry into the CFMEU wants feedback on a draft code which would see new industrial relations standards on building sites. Jared Blay says the industry needs an overhaul to improve productivity.
6: We want workers to be well paid, as they will be. We want them to be safe at work and go home to their families safe. Everyone wants that. Everyone in the government wants that. But there comes a time you cannot accept the bullying, the intimidation, the fear, the misogyny any longer.
1: And a park on Sydney's North Shore has been partially closed due to the discovery of asbestos. Around 50 metres of the shoreline at Blues Point Reserve at McMahon's Point is fenced off after council staff found non-friable asbestos fragments. This is Air News. Fremantle has overcome a goalless first half and 25-point deficit to beat Sydney by 38 points in Perth. Meanwhile, Hawthorn coach Sam Mitchell says forward Nick Watson will miss another week, ruled out of their clash with Carlton tomorrow night at the MCG due to a hamstring injury, while Mitchell says midfielder Connor Nash is still at least 4 weeks away.
7: Some sort of disc issue in his neck, which caused him to lose some strength in his arms. Quite unusual, so we've had to go to some experts. He went to Sydney through the week and got some further treatment.
1: To rugby league now, and player of the series Nathan Cleary is backing Laurie Daly to retain the Blues coaching job next year. It's understood Daly's considering walking away after clinching a shock series win, but Cleary says he'd love to see him stick around for 2027. In the NRLW, the Broncos have beaten the Sharks 22-16 in Sydney. Broncos fullback Tamika Upton, who's become the first NRLW player to score 50 career tries, says it was a tough match.
8: I think our forwards are incredible. Sharks have got an incredible pack, so we knew that coming in, and I think our girls did a really good job.
1: And the 2026 Wimbledon women's singles final will feature an all-Czech matchup. Karolina Muchová and Linda Noskova will do battle. Australian Independent Radio News.
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9: 5 minutes past 6 o'clock on this Friday morning, and a weather update for you. Currently sitting at 9 degrees, feels like 6.3, so the wind chill factor kicking in just slightly. The Darling Downs and Granite Belt for today, partly cloudy. Chance of fog in the north early this morning. Slight chance of a shower during the afternoon and the evening also. Winds will be light, 20% chance of rain, possibly 1 millimetre if it does happen. UV index will be moderate, so if you are going outside, make sure you stay hydrated, slip, slop and slap. Now, if you're travelling around the Southern Downs today, well, we've got Stanthorpe at 15, Toowoomba 16, Gundawindi 20, here in Brizzy, there's going to be 21 down that way, and a bit of rain apparently. Here in Warwick, we're expecting a high of 18, sunrise at 6:44, so still plenty of time to snuggle up in bed. And sunset will be at 11 minutes past 5 o'clock, and that's your weather update from Rose City FM 89.3.
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Coming up to 11 minutes past 6 o'clock on this Friday morning. Good morning, Warwick Southern Downs, and to all those live streaming, welcome to the Friday Morning Brekkie Show. You're here with Ray till 9 o'clock this morning, keeping you company with great music from the 50s, 60s, right through to a bit of current, thrown in for good measure. And I've also, something I don't normally do, but I'm going to have a feature artist this morning, and I'll talk about that particular artist a little bit later in the show, not too far away, actually. And thank you for your company this morning and inviting me to your radio. Now, that was Mickey Tony Basil. What a massive hit for her in the 80s. Coming up now, Three Dog Night with Joy to the World and Mr. Elvis Presley. Well, it's Return to Sender. And you're listening to Rose City FM 89.3. And it's a pleasure to be here with you.

22 minutes past 6 o'clock on this Friday morning. That was Ava Max, Kings and Queens. Before that, we had Soft Cell with Tainted Love. Now, I spoke about an artist that I'll be playing quite a bit this morning. Now, that artist's name is Gaynor Hopkins. Gaynor Hopkins, you're thinking now, who is Gaynor Hopkins? Well, that was her birth name. Her stage name is the one and only Miss Bonnie Tyler. Now, if you watched Facebook last night, it went ballistic, and I do mean atomic even. She passed away, actually, on the 8th of July, a couple of days ago, and at the age of 75. So the feature artist will be Miss Bonnie Tyler. The first one up was her biggest, well, her breakthrough hit was Lost in France in the 70s. That'll be followed by the Eagles with Hotel California. 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

19 minutes to 7 o'clock on this Friday morning, and it's about 9 degrees out there. It feels like 7, so slowly starting to make its way to our high of 18 for the day. That was Tina Turner, What's Love Got to Do With It, and King Harvest before that, Dancing in the Moonlight. Coming up now, we've got Philip Phillips with Home and Belinda Carlisle, Always Breaking My Heart. And this is Rose City FM 89.3. Stay tuned, we've got the Barnstormers and the Beatles coming your way very shortly.

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Now, we've got the local news coming your way at the top of the hour to take us there. The Barnstormers with Real Wild Child and the Beatles' Twist and Shout. 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
1: Hello, I'm Bethany Lawlove with the latest news from around the Southern Downs. Granite Belt farmers have welcomed a cold snap this week, with temperatures in the region dropping to as low as 1 to 2 degrees after an unusually mild start to winter. Pozieres apple and pear farmer David McMahon says he needs around 800 hours of temperatures below 8 degrees to ensure a good harvest and welcomes the colder conditions. Mr. McMahon says it's been a slow start to winter and he's hopeful the natural chill cycle will still trigger his crops into their normal cycle for next year. The Bureau of Meteorology is also monitoring a system that could bring colder mornings to southern Queensland early next week. Warwick's Hermitage Research Facility has been placed at the centre of a $12 million grain storage research project aimed at protecting Queensland's export markets and cutting post-harvest losses of up to $100 million annually. The partnership between the Queensland Government and the Grains Research and Development Corporation will focus on faster insect detection, pest tracking, improved fumigation practices, and resistance in five major stored grain pests. The project will also help growers meet new Safe Work Australia regulations on the removal of harmful gases from grain storage facilities before 2027. Primary Industries Minister Tony Perrott says the investment will protect grain growers from costly post-harvest losses while keeping Queensland's grain export market globally competitive. In livestock news, cattle numbers jumped sharply at Warwick this week with 1,199 head penned, with quality yearlings, better finished bullocks and cows all attracting strong competition from all regular buyers. It was a broadly positive result at Warwick despite the significantly larger yarding, with quality lines continuing to attract fierce competition across restocker, feeder and processor categories alike. Restocker yearling steers held close to last week's exceptional levels, with the 200 to 280 kilo range topping at 610 and backgrounders over 280 kilos reaching 596. Yearling heifers continued to attract strong bidding, with restockers in the 200 to 280 kilo range reaching 532 and heavier heifers over 280 kilos topping at 518. Bullocks returned to the sale in stronger numbers and sold from 440 to 458, while heavy bulls eased from last week's peak to 478 but remained historically strong. Meanwhile, sheep numbers lifted significantly at Warwick this week, with 883 lambs and 477 mutton penned. The increased supply of trade lambs eased prices by $19 to $40 a head from last week's exceptional levels, resulting in an orderly correction after several weeks of supply-driven peaks. Light young lambs bucked the easing trend, with restockers paying $6 to $23 more per head, and the 12 to 16 kilo range reaching a strong $230. Heavy processor lambs continued to firm, with the best reaching $375, while wholesale meat trade lambs settled at $225 to $263 as supply increased. Hoggets remained well supported despite the larger yarding reaching $294, while heavy used processors held firm at up to $290. And more than 180 of Australia's fastest streetcars will thunder down the Warwick Dragway this Saturday as the All Stars Drag and Drive event hits town for day two of its three-day challenge. Warwick Dragway's Matt Loy says cars will rocket down the 8th mile track in as little as 4.5 seconds at over 160 miles per hour, with entrants travelling from Victoria, Sydney, Cairns and Darwin. The unique event challenges competitors to race each day before driving up to 400 kilometres on public roads between venues, carrying only the parts and tools they have in the car, with no trailers or support vehicles allowed. A few local racers, including Shane Bake, Bill Martland and Chris Carsberg, will also take to the track. Gates open at 9 a.m. Saturday, with a small entry fee for spectators and kids under 13 free. You can find more local news stories in the latest editions of the Town and Country Journal, Warwick Today and Warwick Daily News.
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2: A quick update on the weather. It's very slow to start our climb to our high of 18. It's 9.5, feels like about 7. So the wind chill factor out there, it's saying 11 kilometres an hour with wind gusts of 14 kilometres an hour. But the trees outside the studio are hardly even rustling. So that's my gauge for the wind out here. For the Darling Downs and Granite Belt for today, going to be partly cloudy. Chance of a fog in the north early this morning. Slight chance of a shower during the afternoon and the evening. And like I said, winds light. Well, they are definitely light here in Victoria Park. 20% chance of rain, maybe, and I do mean maybe, 1 millimetre if it happens. UV index, moderate. We talk about it all the time. So if you're going outside, make sure you stay hydrated and slip, slop and slap. And that's your weather update from Rose City FM 89.3.
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We here at Rose City FM, we give you great music 24 hours a day, 7 days a week, so stay tuned right throughout the day and every day. Now, we've got Amy Stewart coming your way with Knock on Wood, the Beach Boys, California Girls, and grab your pencil and paper because the horoscope's coming your way straight after that. And this is the Friday Morning Brekkie with Ray.

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1: It's Friday, the 10th of July, 2026. 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Cancer, keep topics such as religion or politics to yourself or risk starting an argument. Leo, maybe best to just accept the situation and move on. Virgo, do your homework if you're prepared to play the stock market. Libra, focus on something you like to do rather than trying to please the group. Scorpio, take time out to reflect on where your life is heading. Sagittarius, you could be contributing unwittingly to ongoing domestic disharmony. Capricorn, you're trying too hard. Ease up and you'll get more done. Aquarius, your self-esteem gets a boost thanks to a compliment you receive. Pisces, you won't be able to count on Lady Luck today, so avoid any risky ventures. And that's today's horoscope.

27 minutes past 7 o'clock on this Friday morning. That was Cyndi Lauper, Girls Just Want to Have Fun. Before that, Country Roads by the Hermes House Band. And I tell you, if they came to Brisbane, I'd be knocking on the door to get a ticket for it. I reckon that'd be a fantastic show. I'm not sure whether Maria would come with me, but I know I've got to back up with my sister Sue. We've got very similar talents when it comes, or tastes when it comes to music. Now, looking at the studio window, beautiful blue sky, a little bit of cloud out to the west, but not a great deal. Temperature still sitting at 9.2. Now, we've got a double play of Miss Bonnie Tyler. The first one, It's a Heartache, and then she's got some help with the second one. She's doing a duet with Shakin' Stevens with A Rockin' Good Way. 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

And the time is 17 minutes to 8 o'clock. The morning is going really quickly. That was The Cars, You Might Think. Before that, we had Norman Greenbaum with probably the biggest one-hit wonder of the 70s, with Spirit in the Sky. Coming up now, we've got Precious Wilson. What a great name that is. I don't know. The Archies, Sugar Sugar. And then I'll come back with some community announcements. Till then, we'll just keep going with music, as we do 24 hours a day, 7 days a week. 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

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Now, the Killarney Bonfire Night, Killarney Showgrounds, Willow Street in Killarney, 4 p.m. till 9 p.m. on Saturday, the 18th of July. That's next Saturday. Mark it on your calendar. Tickets are online at trybooking.com or also available at the gate. That is next weekend, Saturday, from 4 p.m. till 9 p.m, the Killarney Bonfire Night. Now, here's something definitely worth going to if you're into racing boats, power boats, whatever sort of boat. So the powerboat racing, Leslie Dam in Warwick, 10 a.m. till 5 p.m. on Saturday the 25th and Sunday the 26th of July. Put a big double cross on those particular dates. Presented by the Australian Powerboat Association, Queensland Council. Free for spectators. See the high-speed action of the 550cc title that is up for grabs. And the 850cc boats are also in action as well. So a great weekend on that particular weekend. And make sure you do stay hydrated and slip, slop and slap if you're going out to that. Coming up now, we've got Melanie, Brand New Key. And we also have Smash Mouth with All Star. 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

3 minutes to 8 o'clock, and the news coming your way at the top of the hour to take us there. The one and only Frankie Valli in the Four Seasons with Ragdoll. 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
1: Good morning, I'm Lee Harrison. The United States and Iran have exchanged a fresh wave of strikes as tensions in the region escalate. Reid Butler reports.
2: The US and Iran exchanging fire for a second consecutive day, and they're stepping up those attacks. The US claims it struck more than 170 targets in Iran over the past 48 hours, including reportedly a railway bridge and an airport, as well as sites along the Iranian coast, in an effort to lower the threat to commercial shipping in the Strait of Hormuz. Iran claims at least 14 people have been killed and has also fired back, attempting to hit American targets across the Gulf and in Jordan. Jordanian authorities reporting that Iranian missiles were intercepted in its airspace. Reid Butler, Los Angeles.
1: Meanwhile, Australia's Treasurer is warning the renewed escalation of the Iran war will hit economic growth and pose more inflationary issues. Jim Chalmers says the government is monitoring day-to-day developments of the conflict very closely. The Prime Minister will today announce a major sports deal with India after attending a community event in Melbourne. Nelson Scott reports.
3: Overnight, Anthony Albanese and his Indian counterparts spoke to 35,000 members of the Indian diaspora at a cultural extravaganza at Marvel Stadium. The focus of Narendra Modi's visit has so far been on boosting economic ties, including striking a deal which will see Australia export uranium to the subcontinent. The two leaders will today meet the chief executives of Cricket Australia and the AFL at the MCG, where a significant sporting announcement will be made. Mr. Modi will leave the country this afternoon following a luncheon hosted by the Prime Minister.
1: An investigation's been launched to see if a death at a regional South Australian hospital is related to Telstra's nationwide outage. About 600 calls to 000 failed during the interruptions, which were caused by a software defect. The telco says it's working with police to establish if there's a connection between the death and the shutdown. The Insurance Council wants the federal government to strengthen right-to-repair laws by forcing car makers to sell parts to independent mechanics. Under current rules, car makers can share repair data but withhold physical components, often forcing regional drivers to travel to larger cities for basic fixes. Spokesperson Andrew Hall says it's unfair to drivers and small businesses.
4: That can be incredibly inconvenient. The whole point of having a network of repairers is that you're able to get your car repaired locally by qualified mechanics, and it's important that the car manufacturers make their parts available to those people as well.
1: And a survey has found more than half of Australian households are limiting their heater use in a bid to bring down energy costs. Less than half of those polled by Canstar said they'll take action to keep the room warm first before turning on the heater. This is Air News.
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5: Coming up to 4 minutes past 8 o'clock on this Friday morning, and a weather update for you. Double digit figures, 10.5. Feels more like 8.1, so still under the double digit when it comes to feel like out there. The Darling Downs and Granite Belt for today, partly cloudy. Chance of a fog in the north earlier this morning. Probably burnt off by now. A slight chance of a shower during the afternoon and the evening, and winds will be light. Oh, it's jumped up to 30% chance of rain, so there you go, but still only 1 millimetre. UV index moderate, so if you're going outside, please make sure you do stay hydrated. Slip, slop and slap. Now, if you're travelling around the Southern Downs today, which I will be after the radio show, I'm heading off to Stanthorpe for a short period of time. It's going to be 15 down there, Toowoomba 16, Gundawindi 20, the big smoke in Brizzy 21. Here in Warwick, we're expecting a high of 18, and sunset this evening at 11 minutes past 5 o'clock. And that's your weather update from Rose City FM 89.3.
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9 minutes past 8 o'clock. 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It is a pleasure to be here playing the music for you. Coming up now, Australia's own Skyhooks with Jukebox in Siberia, and then Terry Stafford with Suspicion. 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

22 minutes past 8 o'clock on this Friday morning, and that was Smokey, Living Next Door to Alice. That's their cover version. New World were the original group that put that out. Didn't do very well for them, but Smokey got hold of it. Well, the rest is music history. And before that, we had Kelly Clarkson, My Heartbeat Song. Coming up, we've got our last double play, and they are of Miss Bonnie Tyler. Rest in peace, Bonnie. Look, you left a great lot of music behind, and it'll be played for generations to come. So we've got Total Eclipse of the Heart and Holding Out for a Hero. 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

21 minutes to 9 o'clock, and Cedric's Rocked In is in Studio 2 getting set up to take you through from 9 till midday. So stay tuned, 3 hours of fantastic music coming your way. And he's got a double shift today. He'll be back tonight for Friday Night Rock and Roll between 6 and 9. Another 3 hours of great music. I'll be tuning in with an ale of my choice sitting beside on the lounge and listening to the show. In the meantime, we've got a request going out to Paul. Good morning again, Paul. Mr. Bozcaggs coming your way with Fly Like a Bird and The Cars, My Best Friend's Girl. 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

Kylene Carter, Every Little Thing. Well, that's the Brekkie Show for the Friday morning. Thank you for your company. Now I'll be back tomorrow morning for Saturday morning Brekkie also. And then I'll do a double up and come back and do Saturday Night Country. In the meantime, stay tuned. Cedric's going to take over, take you right through till midday. And once again, he'll be back for a double play also tonight from 6 to 9 with Friday Night Rock and Roll. We'll finish up with Chris Andrews, Pretty Belinda, and Mr. Buddy Holly. Well, all right. And thank you for your company. This is Rose City FM 89.3.

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1: Good morning, I'm Lee Harrison. Australia's foreign minister says everyone wants a return to stability in the Middle East as the ceasefire between Iran and the United States breaks down. Iranian officials have denounced the latest strikes by the US as a war crime and labelled the administration evil. The United States says it's hit 90 military targets in its latest round of action. Penny Wong says de-escalation is in everyone's interest.
2: People have been feeling it in the hip pocket, which is why we have been calling for some time, de-escalation, ceasefire. We want a return to stability. I think everybody wants a return to stability, and it's very disappointing to see at the moment this ceasefire is really fraying around the edges.
1: Pauline Hanson has hit back at the opposition leader after he claimed her party's policies would send Australia broke. Angus Taylor used a speech to accuse One Nation of having no credible plan to pay for its promises. Senator Hanson says the coalition should be working with, not against, her party.
3: I'm very disappointed with this. You know, Angus, I'm not your enemy. We both need to get rid of the Labor, the Greens government, the toxic government that's done so much damage to this country.
1: A New South Wales man has been refused bail in court, accused of advocating terrorism. Police and intelligence agencies launched an investigation after receiving reports of online posts promoting racially motivated and extremist ideologies. Andy Burnham is on course to be the next UK Prime Minister. The vast majority of Labour MPs have nominated him to replace Sir Keir Starmer. Burnham remains the only declared candidate after nominations began on Thursday. Tributes have been flowing for 80s pop star Bonnie Tyler, who's died at the age of 75. Her family says she passed away unexpectedly after being in a coma since May following emergency surgery in Portugal. The Welsh singer was best known for songs including Lost in France, It's a Heartache, and her best-known power ballad Total Eclipse of the Heart. Fellow musician and friend Susie Quattro says she just loved to sing.
4: Where we really connected, her and I, is we both loved. We love what we do. And that shines out. You know, you can't fool an audience. You're either doing it because you love it or you're doing it for yourself. We both do it for the audience. She did it for the audience.
1: In other news, a tech company that builds online shopping platforms has entered into voluntary administration. Ultra Commerce is headquartered in Sydney and employs dozens of people. It owes more than $17 million to creditors. Figures show more than 46,000 motorbikes have been sold in Australia for the first half of 2026. And demographers say younger generations are driving a resurgence of Australia's cinema industry. The country's box office has earned $100 million for three consecutive months for the first time. This is Air News. Fremantle has overcome a goalless first half and 25-point deficit to beat Sydney by 38 points in Perth. Meanwhile, Hawthorn coach Sam Mitchell says forward Nick Watson will miss another week, ruled out of their clash with Carlton tomorrow night at the MCG due to a hamstring injury, while Mitchell says midfielder Connor Nash is still at least 4 weeks away.
5: Some sort of disc issue in his neck, which caused him to lose some strength in his arms. Quite unusual, so we've had to go to some experts. He went to Sydney through the week and got some further treatment.
1: To rugby league now, and player of the series Nathan Cleary is backing Laurie Daly to retain the Blues coaching job next year. It's understood Daly's considering walking away after clinching a shock series win. But Cleary says he'd love to see him stick around for 2027. In the NRLW, the Broncos have beaten the Sharks 22-16 in Sydney. Broncos fullback Tamika Upton, who's become the first NRLW player to score 50 career tries, says it was a tough match.
6: I think our forwards are incredible. Sharks have got an incredible pack, so we knew that coming in, and I think our girls did a really good job.
1: And the 2026 Wimbledon women's singles final will feature an all-Czech matchup. Karolina Mukova and Linda Noskova will do battle. Australian Independent Radio News.
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0: The Darling Downs and Granville, fairly simple one this morning. Slight chance of a shower during this afternoon and evening. Light winds and UV index is moderate. Maximum temperature forecast for the Southern Downs today around 18 degrees. Currently We've got 12.2 degrees.
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Disco Montego there, and Katie Underwood doing lead vocals. We got love, and we got music right through the midday today, the soundtrack to your Friday morning. Let's have a look at some of the events of this day in years gone by. I see the Royal Australian Navy was established in 1911, and the highest recorded temperature of 56.7 degrees centigrade, well, that was 134 in the old Fahrenheit readings, was recorded at a place called Death Valley in California in 1913 on this day, 10th of July. We won't go there for a while, will we? And his master's voice trademark was registered with the US Patent Office on this day in 1900. And the voice recording company and later RCA Victor used the logo of the Jack Russell dog, Nipper, looking into the horn of a wind-up gramophone. Well, things have improved a little over the years since 1900. We still use them, but look, they're electric. There's no big horn on it. And occasionally we do play the records that are much smaller. They're called CDs. Anyway, lots of music between now and midday. Informing and entertaining Warwick of the Southern Darling Downs. Local radio. 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

0: That's Miriam and Martin. And look, baby, please don't go. No, stay with me right through till midday. Lots of great music and lots of little newsy bits like this one. I see where decimal currency was introduced in New Zealand on this day, 10th of July, back in 1967. And, of course, remembering our digital money started back in February 1966, so just over a year before the Kiwis decided to have the same thing. Anyway, let's have a look at today's horoscope.
1: It's Friday, the 10th of July, 2026. Aries, go through your wardrobe and donate those items you no longer need. Taurus, cast aside all your worries and woes and enjoy the beauty life has to offer. Gemini, distant lands and cultures will spark your curiosity and you'll crave all things foreign. Cancer, keep topics such as religion or politics to yourself or risk starting an argument. Leo, maybe best to just accept the situation and move on. Virgo, do your homework if you're prepared to play the stock market. Libra, focus on something you like to do rather than trying to please the group. Scorpio, take time out to reflect on where your life is heading. Sagittarius, you could be contributing unwittingly to ongoing domestic disharmony. Capricorn, you're trying too hard. Ease up and you'll get more done. Aquarius, your self-esteem gets a boost thanks to a compliment you receive. Pisces, you won't be able to count on lady luck today, so avoid any risky ventures. And that's today's horoscope.
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Ever popular Creedence Clearwater Revival and Who'll Stop the Rain? Let's have a look around some of the newsy bits for today, the 10th of July. I see Telstar, the first commercial TV and telecommunications satellite, was launched in Florida on this day, 1962. It successfully relayed through space the first television pictures, telephone calls, fax images, and provided the first live transatlantic television feed. Very important. Is lady having a birthday today? If you're having a birthday, many happy returns of the day to you. Jessica Simpson, born in Waco in Texas, 1980, 46 today. Singer, actress, her hits include I Want to Love You Forever. That was in 2000. I Think I'm in Love with You, same year. And These Boots Were Made for Walking, 2005, old Nancy Sinatra song. But let's go back to this one. We'll love you forever, of course. This is Rose City FM. Thanks for inviting us to your radio this morning. Let's have a great day.

That's Jessica Simpson blowing out 46 candles today. Happy birthday to Jessica. Here's a guy we lost, Mel Blanc, American voice artist, and he passed away at the age of 81 on the 10th of July back in 1989. He used to do so many voices for all sorts of things like cartoons and whatever. The Bahamas became independent from Great Britain on this day, 1973 it was, and here's John Cicada. Just another day without you. Playing great songs and unpacking special memories, this is Rose City FM.

0: John Sicara, beautiful song, brings back a lot of memories. Just another day without you. I fixed that problem. I'm married. Good morning, Janice. I hope you're listening. It's time now to have a look at some messages and back with a song from Vince Gill.
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Hee-haw, thank you, Tar, and how are you feeling? It's Vince Gill, country singer. Here's a guy blowing out some birthday candles today. Neil Tennant, born in North Shields in England in 1954. He's 72, one half of the Pet Shop Boys, along with Chris Lowe. Had some great music out over the years. It's a Sin. I had that one out in 1987. What Have I Done to Deserve This? With vocals by Dusty Springfield, 1984. Always On My Mind, 1988. Go West, 1993. Let's go back to this one. This one got the number five in Australia. This is West End Girls.

Pet Shop Boys. Oh, let's make it a double shot. It's Neil Tennant's birthday today, 72. He's a member of the group. This is Pet Shop Boys. Another big hit for them. Go West. 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

0: Yes, MacArthur Park Disco Style. Oh yeah, what a great song that was. It was much longer than that, of course. That's edited down somewhat. It's 14 minutes before 10. We'll update our news service at the top of the hour. And I see with John Lennon's handwritten lyrics to the song Give Peace a Chance fetched $841,000, mind you, $841 at an auction in London on this day in 2008. Now, John gave them to a 16-year-old girl who snuck into John and Yoko's bed in for peace and ended up working as an errand girl at the same auction, a drum skin used on the cover of Sgt. Pepper's Lonely Hearts Club Band LP went for over $1 million. My goodness, people are loose with their cash, are they?
1: One, two, three, four.
0: This is John Lennon. This is Give Peace a Chance. 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

0: Oh, yes. $841,000 bought the lyrics to that. A little repetitive, I think. Look, if you wanted it, you'd had to pay more than $841,000. And somebody did. But, of course, it was written by John Lennon. The lyrics... Anyway, we've played it. We've got it out of the way. We've got news coming up at the top of the hour.
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Of great talents there, getting together, Bruno Mars and Gaga, Lady Gaga, great song too. Well, we're just a week away, well, less, we're, 6 days away from the start of Jumpers and Jazz here in Warwick City and around the Southern Downs, all having events on. There's live jazz bands, there's trees with jumpers on. We do funny things here, we put jumpers on our trees. Anyway, that's happening next week, 16th through to the 26th of July. It's a great one. If you're passing through, make sure you come back and have a look at us. Yep, it's wonderful. A lot of this music, a lot of jazz. News is next.

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1: Hello, I'm Bethany Lawlove with the latest news from around the Southern Downs. Granite Belt farmers have welcomed a cold snap this week, with temperatures in the region dropping to as low as 1 to 2 degrees after an unusually mild start to winter. Pozieres apple and pear farmer David McMahon says he needs around 800 hours of temperatures below 8 degrees to ensure a good harvest and welcomes the colder conditions. Mr. McMahon says it's been a slow start to winter and he's hopeful the natural chill cycle will still trigger his crops into their normal cycle for next year. The Bureau of Meteorology is also monitoring a system that could bring colder mornings to southern Queensland early next week. Warwick's Hermitage Research Facility has been placed at the centre of a $12 million grain storage research project aimed at protecting Queensland's export markets and cutting post-harvest losses of up to $100 million annually. The partnership between the Queensland Government and the Grains Research and Development Corporation will focus on faster insect detection, pest tracking, improved fumigation practices, and resistance in five major stored grain pests. The project will also help growers meet new Safe Work Australia regulations on the removal of harmful gases from grain storage facilities before 2027. Primary Industries Minister Tony Perrott says the investment will protect grain growers from costly post-harvest losses while keeping Queensland's grain export market globally competitive. In livestock news, cattle numbers jumped sharply at Warwick this week with 1,199 head penned, with quality yearlings, better finished bullocks and cows all attracting strong competition from all regular buyers. It was a broadly positive result at Warwick despite the significantly larger yarding, with quality lines continuing to attract fierce competition across restocker, feeder and processor categories alike. Restocker yearling steers held close to last week's exceptional levels, with the 200 to 280 kilo range topping at 610 and backgrounders over 280 kilos reaching 596. Yearling heifers continued to attract strong bidding, with restockers in the 200 to 280 kilo range reaching 532 and heavier heifers over 280 kilos topping at 518. Bullocks returned to the sale in stronger numbers and sold from 440 to 458, while heavy bulls eased from last week's peak to 478 but remained historically strong. Meanwhile, sheep numbers lifted significantly at Warwick this week with 883 lambs and 477 mutton penned. The increased supply of trade lambs eased prices by $19 to $40 a head from last week's exceptional levels, resulting